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Yo, yo, yo. Lewis Copeland, Electric Light Radio. It is... what is it? It is the 20th of January, 2023. We always have to timestamp. 11 years in. Just so you'll know what's going on. How you all doing anyway? From a very sunny but chilly London town. Chat room's got funny on me. I'll be in there soon. Hope you're all groovy. What are we going to do this evening? Well, every now and again, I have a little, what do I call it? Delve into the archives. And I was spoiled for choice, really. But yeah, we're going to play some music, as we usually do, starting strange and differently. And then picking up and get very Friday night and house-ish later on. So you're all groovy, and I'll try and fix this chat room. Okay, whoop whoop yourselves. Whoop whoop.

0: Old school groovy music, wicked. Serious stuff, isn't it? East Street, St. Louis Gospelites, and Have It All With God. And we kicked off with, of course, Back in Time as well, Sergio Ferrari and Time of the Machines. Wow. I kind of like this, going back and playing the old school stuff. I mean, there's some of the houses newer, more recent, but the old school stuff is brilliant. Okie dokie, what are we doing next? Oh, yeah, got to play this and that. All right, let's do that. Let's have this first.
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0: Expansions and Miles Away, taken off the album Murmuration, which I found on the hard drive. Quite like that. Oh, big up to Rosie, Tash and Frankie. Hope you're all groovy. What are we doing? Oh yeah, that was quite a long track. These next couple... Actually, could I do three? No, these next... I'm going to play three in a row, actually, because a couple of them are quite short, but strange. Before we get into the house mix, which we're going to get into after these three, but this is the left of centre. Maybe not so much left to start with, but you'll see where we're going as we go along. Okie dokie. Whoop, whoop.
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0: love it. Vizo and RHTB Mark II, taken off the album The Monolith. Before that we had Electroom Acoustap and a track called Moving. And before that was The Shore Company and Persephone. Interesting stuff. Wicked. Right, okay. I'm really looking forward to this. Going to be in the mix now. Walk up to Rosie and Carl, or Herb T. So I say Carl, getting very formal. Herb T in the chat room. And all you wonderful mystery listeners, got loads of you on, so thank you all for tuning in as you do on Friday. So thank you very much. Right, let's do one of these.
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Listen.

Okay. Just a quick word, because we've got a couple more left and I want to mix them. Hope you all enjoyed that. Word to Rosie, Tash, Frankie, Herb, Jeff, DJ Challenger, Asia. Don't forget Asia, 7 till 9, Sundays, all UK times. And Challenger in the morning, 8 o'clock till 11, Saturday and Sunday morning. Okay, this one and two more. Have a groovy weekend. I'll see you on Sunday in the chat room. Okay, whoop whoop.

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Yo, yo, yo, yo. Lewis Copeland, Electric Line Radio. It is 8 o'clock here in London. How are you doing? Oh, God, my chat room's not working. Oh, happy Easter from Herb. Yeah, whoop whoop to y'all. It's Friday, the 14th of April, 2023. Okay, what we're going to do this evening, because I haven't been here for a couple of weeks, been on holiday actually. Very nice little break. What we're going to do, we're going to start strange and different, as we usually do. And end up playing that funky house music later on. All between that and 10 o'clock here in the UK, pretty stupid time. Don't forget, of course, Saturday and Sunday mornings. And Sunday afternoon now, DJ Challenger. 8 o'clock Sunday morning, Saturday morning, UK time. Okay, I'm going to sort the chat room out and then I'll be in there. Okay, whoop whoop.

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0: Okay. Three in a row there. Kicked off with 139711, which actually has a comma in the middle of it, which would lead me to believe, I should say, 139,711. But that's all I've got. I don't know the artist. It's a cover version, obviously. Classic. Then we had Harrison, A View from the Sky, and you've just listened to Neil Bowen and Waterhouse. I'm going to play another couple from Neil Bowen. It's a great album, actually. There's so many tracks I could play off it. In fact, we've got one more coming up later, but I'm going to play two now. These are quite groovy. Okay, whoop yourselves.
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0: Neil Bowen, and that is a track called Bureaucrat Tango, and before that was the Crazy Heliocentric, taken off the album Kamikaze Think Tank, which is out there, but groovy. I'm going to play another track later on. Anyway, not quite yet. Right, let's get back into the muesli. Let's play one of these. Whoop.
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0: David Florio, So What's Up. And before that we had Strata and Why You Must Fly, featuring Omar, and that was the Demas dub. Woo-woo to Jeff, who's joined us in the chat room. Good to see you after a couple of weeks, because like I said, I've been away. But I'm back in the chilly London. Actually, it was chilly. It's chilly now. But I think it's set to get a little bit warmer next week. We might get 15 or 16. Amazing. Okay, right. Did I say woo-woo to Jeff? I think I did, yeah. And family. Right, let's have one of these and a couple of these.
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0: Sorry, my microphone wasn't turned up. Oh, button's not right. There you go. Having a stretch. That was Neil Bowen and Daring Daylight Escape. And before that, we had the Batavia Collective and Jono Indo. Woo woop to her, but all the way over there in Canada, where it's 25 degrees. Bitch. Yeah. What are we going to play next? Oh, yeah, another couple. And then we'll get into the housey stuff. Probably about 9 o'clock, which should be good. It's about 20 minutes. Right. Here we go.
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0: Wow. That's Go Funk Yourself. And I don't know who the artist is because I copied the WAV. And I realized recently that when I copy WAVs, it doesn't copy all the information across. Sometimes it will leave bits out. The MP3s always have all the right bits. Bit of a strange one, that. You'd think it would put all the information in the WAV. But I guess it's a computer thing. Anyway, so it's just Go Funk Yourself. Quite embarrassing to not know the artist of that. And before that, we had Thumbless. I think that's how you say it. And Niagara. Been there. Right. So's Herb. I was there with him. Okay, let's play one of these. And then we got two from a new artist. This is all new stuff. A few. Not so new coming up later, but yeah, this is new. And this album's quite interesting. Okay.
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0: That's the new graphic ensemble. A track called Something's Missing, and before that was Voodoo Rain featuring Nubia Garcia. The album's called Fallen Road. Yeah, very good. Yeah, we like that lots. Right, okay, we're coming up to the top of the hour, and now we should get into the stuff which can be mixed together. Hopefully. In live, of course, like we always do on a Friday. 9 till 11. If it's a replay, it might be a different hour. But there you go. Okay, whoop whoop to Jeff Herb and all you mystery listeners. Thanks for all tuning in. Okay, let's do this.
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here is a perfect place, excuse me, to say goodbye. Two more to play. They're actually from the same artist, and we played one of these before. Strata. The album is fantastic. This is Turn Me Around, the Demas dub, and the Demas dub of City Sounds is coming up next too. Have a groovy weekend. Don't forget Challenger in the morning. Woo whoop to Herb and Jeff in the chat room, and all you wonderful mystery listeners. Okie dokie. Have a groovy weekend. Two more left though. Check these two out.

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Yo, yo. Lewis Copeland, Electric Light Radio. Haven't been on for a few weeks. This feels a bit weird. It's the Friday, the 16th of December, 2022. I'm trying to adjust the levels. Hope you're all groovy. Thanks for all tuning in as well. Thank you. Okay, what are we going to do this evening? Well, as you can imagine, I've got loads of new music, and I want to play it. In fact, I've probably got too much, but we'll see what we can do. Is shove in as much as I can, starting off down-tempo and ending up very, very fast, if you're used to the program. Okay.

Okie dokie. So Groovy Muesli coming up. We are live, London. Very cold London. -3 outside. Or 26.4 degrees Fahrenheit.

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0: Lindbergh Henmer Foundation featuring Mark Murphy and Little Things taken off Inside Scandinavia. Warbub to Jeff, who joins us in the chat room. And, oh yeah, and I forgot to tell you about the first tune. We kicked off with Pete Joseph, Pino's Altos. Apparently it's an exclusive on Solar Collective. Exclusive, eh? What does that mean anymore? I don't know. Right, okay, what should we do? Play some more muesli. Yeah, this is all, this is new stuff. Oh, God. Okay, here we go. Woo-woo.
1: 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Discerning dance.

0: is the Theon Cross and a track called Wings. Like that a lot. Right, Natural Liberal, Natural Lateral was before that, and a track called Conus. Very interesting title. Right, have I got this one queued up? I have. Yeah, here we go. Check this out.
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0: Hey, fellas, there's a guy here wants us to make a record.
1: What's that? You know, that's where you go to a studio with microphones and you sing and they put you on a nice round piece of plastic.
2: I don't want to be on any piece of plastic, whether it's nice or not.
0: But Curly Joe, you can make a lot of money that way.
1: So put me on a piece of plastic then. So put me on a piece of plastic then. So put me on a piece of plastic then.

0: That is, what's that called? Radio Citizen and Canteen. And before that, we had Friar Targ and La Parisienne, both taken off the Sonar Collective LP, which is various artists. Okay, where are we going next? Right, we're going here, I think. Let's do one of these.
1: Live and direct, live and a date, no jive.

dokie. I just realised that I potentially can get in the mix now. So I shall try and do that. 3 till 10 o'clock, Lewis Copeland, Electric Mind Radio. I think we might be able to do this from 105 BPM up to 128. Let's see what happens.

Jeff, just to clear up the confusion, the last one was the Clear Path Ensemble. I just can't spell, and Predictor Text is rubbish. And the track is called Dramatics, taken off an LP called Solar Eclipse. And in the background, this is Soul Train and Joe Pasello. Moody Down Tempo Jazz. Lewis Copeland in the mix through till 10 o'clock. Okay, it is 8 minutes to 9. I'm enjoying this, going very fast at the time. Okay, whoop.

Okay. Just a quick word for you. One more tune after this because it's rapidly approaching 10 o'clock. Wow, that was quick. Hope you enjoyed that. Big shout out to Stefano DeSantis. This is Unreachable Galaxy, and we've played about three tunes off this EP. Fantastic. Stefano DeSantis. Check it out. Okay, I'll see you all next week. Don't forget DJ Challenger in the morning, 7 till 9. Not 7 till 9, 8 till 11 a.m. UK. Saturday and Sunday morning, of course, I'll see you Sunday afternoon. Stroke evening with Neo Soldier, 5 till 7. 7 till 9, Catch a Vibe. And 9 till 11, I'll be here with Terry Bristol back from New York. Have a groovy weekend. I'll see you then. Woo-woo.

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Yo, yo, yo. Lewis Copeland, Electric Light Radio. It is September the 15th, I believe. And it's already dark, heading towards the autumn. Whoop yourselves. Thanks for tuning in. I shall be, well, I actually am in the chat room. I'll be around there. I'll be around here for the next 2 hours. Live from HQ. Now what we're going to do this evening is play what I was going to play last week. But unfortunately, when it gets to about 25, 26, well, actually, no, it was more than that. It was about 29, 30 degrees. In here, it becomes a bit silly to turn the equipment on because we don't have aircon. So I've got the show from last week. It's kind of groovy just to be able to nicely relax and not run around. All between that and 10 o'clock. Starting off, of course, down tempo and elegant. Extremely elegant. We'll find out in a minute why. Then they're housey and naughty, I guess. Okay. Whoop yourselves. Whoop.

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0: That's Elegant People, hence why I said elegant is relevant at the beginning of the show. And Sons of Sun. And before that was Ernie Clark, Back in the Day, By the Grace of God I Am. What a tune that is. Okay, have I actually loaded it up? Sorry, I was getting very chatty with the boys in the chat room. Big up to Herb and, of course, Uncle Jeff in the chat room. What are we doing? I'm doing... Oh, yeah. That one. Okay, here we go. It's new music, me, you see. Oh, yeah, a lot of this is new stuff. Yeah. Obviously, it's what I did last week, but didn't play. Because it was too darn hot. Anyway, let's play the music.
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I interested not in truth, but in power, and in the maintenance of that power.

0: Skin Productions. I say not as I, apparently. It's just a tone. And before that we had Worker, and I love the name of this track, Wooden Truck in the Sky. It kind of does sound like that, strangely. Okie dokie. Right, let's have another couple of the same EP. I'll tell you what it is afterwards, actually. I haven't got much information, but I'll try and dig some out. Okie dokie.
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0: anyway, I managed to find out some information. Vito La Linga is the artist, and it's off the V-Mode incorporating the project. And this is called What a Gore. Track before, I'm not sure, because I've had to dive into the hard drive to find out what it was copied as originally, if that makes some kind of sense to y'all. Okay, right, let's just shut up down that and play this.
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0: fellas, there's a guy here wants us to make a record.
1: What's that? You know, that's where you go to a studio with microphones and you sing and they put you on a nice round piece of plastic.
2: I don't want to be on any piece of plastic, whether it's nice or not.
0: But Curly Joe, you can make a lot of money that way.
1: So put me on a piece of plastic.

0: Wow. 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He said great bass, great drums. Yeah, great piano as well. Great band, I suppose. Was it? I was trying to work out at the end of them how many was there. Was it just three of them doing that? There's probably more. Was there a sax or something? I don't think I heard one. Maybe it was just three dudes. That's jamming. Let me tell you what it was. Nautilus and Serengeti. And before that, we had the wonderful, also wonderful, let me say this right. I was saying it right in my head before. Iparapo. There we go. Follow the money. Good lyrics. So obvious. Right, okay, now I think I can start mixing. Although, a bit of a BPM jump coming up. But we'll see what we can do. Okay, Friday night through to 10 o'clock. We are live. It's quarter to, or just coming up to, quarter to nine. On the 15th, if you're listening live, UK time.
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0: on your radio. Our Father, who art in heaven, hallowed be thy name. Thy kingdom come, thy will be done, on earth
1: as it is in heaven. Give us this day our daily bread, and forgive us our debts, as we forgive our debtors. And lead us not into temptation, but deliver us from evil. For thine is the kingdom, and the power, and the glory, forever. Amen.

Psalm 21, to the chief musician, a psalm of David. The king shall joy in thy strength, O Lord, and in thy salvation how greatly shall he rejoice. Thou hast given him his heart's desire, and hast not withholden the request of his lips, Selah. For thou preventest him with the blessings of goodness, thou settest a crown of pure gold on his head. He asked life of thee, and thou gavest it him, even length of days for ever and ever. His glory is great in thy salvation, honor and majesty hast thou laid upon him. For thou hast made him most blessed forever. Thou hast made him exceeding glad with thy countenance, for the king trusteth in the Lord, and through the mercy of the Most High he shall not be moved. Thine hand shall find out all thine enemies, thy right hand shall find out those that hate thee. Thou shalt make them as a fiery oven in the time of thine anger. The Lord shall swallow them up in his wrath, and the fire shall devour them. Their fruit shalt thou destroy from the earth, and their seed from among the children of men. For they intended evil against thee, they imagined a mischievous device, which they are not able to perform. Therefore shalt thou make them turn their back, when thou shalt make ready thine arrows upon thy strings against the face of them. Be thou exalted, Lord, in thine own strength, so will we sing and praise thy power. Praise thy power. Praise thy power. Praise thy power. Praise thy power. Praise thy power. Praise thy power. Praise.

Well, it's time now for a moment or two of something real special for us. It's hymn time. And if we've chosen your favorite hymn, just go right ahead and sing along with us, you folks listening to the Grand Ole Opry. You folks right here in the Rhino, at your feet or sing along with us. And we hope that this is one of your favorite hymns.

Well, it's time now for a moment or two of something real special for us. It's hymn time. And if we've chosen your favorite hymn, just go right ahead and sing along with us, you folks listening to the Grand Ole Opry. You folks right here in the Rhino, at your feet or sing along with us. And we hope that this is one of your favorite hymns.

A lot of people today call themselves Christians. They wear the name, they post Bible verses on Instagram, maybe they even go to church once in a while. But the Bible makes it clear, when Jesus comes back, not everyone who says, "I'm a Christian," is going to be taken. A lot of people are going to be left behind. And that's not my opinion. That's straight from Jesus' own mouth. Listen to this. Matthew 7, verse 21 says, "Not everyone who says to me, 'Lord, Lord,' will enter the kingdom of heaven, but only the one who does the will of my Father in heaven." That's heavy. Jesus is literally saying, just calling me Lord, just saying you believe in me, that's not enough. The only ones who make it are the ones who actually do the will of God. So you can sing in church, you can volunteer, you can even preach, but if your heart isn't surrendered, if your life doesn't show it, you're fooling yourself. Now let's be honest. Look around at our world right now. Tell me it doesn't look like what Paul warned us about. 2 Timothy chapter 3 verses 1 to 2 says, "But mark this, there will be terrible times in the last days. People will be lovers of themselves, lovers of money, boastful, proud, abusive." And the list goes on. That verse is like reading today's headlines. Look at our culture. Everybody's obsessed with self. Self-love, self-care, selfies everywhere. Money rules everything. People will do anything for a bag. Pride is everywhere. You can't correct anybody. And this ain't just the world out there. It's inside the church too. Think about it. How many Christians are more passionate about chasing success, chasing likes, chasing comfort than chasing Jesus? Some know every lyric of the latest song, but don't even know what God's word says. Some will fight for their favorite politician more than they'll fight for their faith. We got churches full of people, but hearts that are empty. And Jesus already told us this would happen. He said in Matthew 7, many will say, "Lord, Lord," but he'll respond, "I never knew you." Why? Because they were living double lives. They wanted just enough Jesus to feel good, but not enough to actually change their life. That's the kind of Christianity that's going to get left behind. Think about it. If the rapture happened tonight, how many Christians are truly ready? How many are walking in repentance, walking in obedience, not just playing church? Because when that trumpet sounds, there's no time to get ready. You're either ready or you're not. And here's the scary part. Paul said in 2 Timothy that in the last days, people would have a form of godliness, but deny its power. In other words, they look religious on the outside, but inside there's no power, no relationship, no fire for God. Doesn't that sound like a lot of what we see today? People know the right Christian words, but when temptation comes, when pressure comes, their faith is nowhere to be found. Listen, I'm not saying this to scare you. I'm saying it because the Bible already warned us. The world is getting darker. Sin is everywhere. And a lot of Christians are drifting with it instead of standing apart from it. But here's the good news. You don't have to be left behind. Jesus is still calling people to truly follow him. Not halfway, not one foot in and one foot out, but fully surrendered. And when you live like that, when you actually do the will of God, like Matthew 7 says, you don't have to be afraid. So here's my question. If the rapture happened right now, would you go? Or would you be left behind? Be honest with yourself. Because it's not about what church you go to. It's not about what label you wear. It's about whether you truly belong to him. Don't wait until it's too late. Today's the day to get real with God. Lay down the games. Lay down the lukewarm life and actually walk with Jesus. Because when he comes, only the real ones are going. Only the real ones are going. Only the real ones are going. Only the real ones are going. Only the real ones are going. Only the real ones are going.

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Shake what your mama gave ya. ELR. Electric Lion Radio. 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

Okay, it was a very good morning. As I say, coming from Electric Land Radio, live on direct each and every Sunday morning. Good morning. You may be still in bed. But do not forget, each and every Sunday morning. Also, later on in the afternoon, 2 to 5 o'clock. Also, if you stepped out last night, I take taxi and go, you know me. I hope you're okay today, you know what I mean? Also, if you do visit church today, do not forget one thing in the world, you make decision, you know. Sparrow, hey, look at this. Sparrow make his decision in September. And he died in September. He baptized. Well, I played it yesterday. Very smart man that is. The mighty Sparrow. Also, I've been told the reason why they call him Sparrow, why he decided to call himself Sparrow. When he used to play music, well, you know, going around, they said he come like a little sparrow. They decided to, he said, oh, I say, oh boy, calling me Sparrow. And he names stuck on him as Sparrow. Good morning.

If you're able, would you kindly hold your neighbor hand on the left and the right? And as you're holding your neighbor hand with your head bowed, would you gently squeeze your neighbor hand to let them know whatever they've been through, thank God it didn't kill them. Would you gently squeeze your neighbor hand the second time to let them know that you believe that the worst is behind them and the very best is ahead of them? And then perhaps on this morning, someone came to the potter's house and they said, God, I want to know what a miracle feels like. Would you gently squeeze your neighbor hand to let them know that they're standing next to a miracle? Now, God, on this morning, let this congregation not see jazz, but let them see Jesus. Let them not hear jazz, but let them hear Jesus. And when all is said and done, we thank you that your name will be glorified. We know that your people will be edified, and the very devil will be horrified. Because we ask it in the precious, the permanent name of our Lord and Savior, Jesus the Christ. And the people of God who believe that you're walking, talking, breathing miracle, release that hand and give God some praise in this place. Come on, bless him in this place. Hallelujah. Come on, clap your hands, all ye people, and shout for the voice of triumph. For this is the day that the Lord has made. We've come to rejoice and be glad in it. And while you're clapping those blessings, can you thank God for the senior pastor, the bishop of this house? Give it up for the set man of God, Bishop T.D. Jakes. Come on, thank God for him. Thank you, Bishop. And while you're celebrating the man of God, we know beside every great man, there is a great woman. Give it up for the first lady of the house. Hallelujah. And do me a favor and give your neighbor a high five and say, I'm glad you're sitting next to me. I'm glad you're sitting next to me. I'm glad. Come on, introduce yourself to them. Tell them your name. Remind them where you parked your car. Because just in case at the end of this service, the Holy Ghost arrests you and you can't remember where you parked, you want somebody to praise him with you. Touch your neighbor, say S-O-S, slide over some, because I got to praise and I got to get it out. Come on, say S-O-S, slide over some, because I got to praise and I got to get it out. You may be seated in the presence of God. We greet you in the only name that matters, and that is the name of our Lord and Savior, Jesus the Christ. For we understand it is at the sound of the name Jesus that every knee must bow and every tongue must confess that he's Lord to the glory of God. And on today, we thank God that we are in the land of the dying, on our way to the land of the living, and we simply stop by to say that the Lord is good. Our testimony on today is, if it had not been for God on our side, we would be dead and buried in our graves. But we thank God for a second chance. We thank God for a third chance. We thank God for a fourth chance. We thank God for a fifth chance. We thank God for a sixth chance. And when I got to number seven, I just thank God for grace and mercy. Do I have a witness up in here this morning? I'm so honored and delighted to stand behind this sacred desk that I know great preaching takes place every Sunday morning. Because you sure enough got a bishop up in here. And I feel like Jack on the Titanic. Anybody seen the movie The Titanic? And they asked Jack, how did you get here? And Jack said, I just happened to be at the right table at the right time. Can y'all give God some praise that he orchestrated like that? I want to say once again.

0: Before I take my text, thank you, Bishop, for this awesome privilege of exposure. But 30-some years ago, you planted a seed in my life when I candidated to be a youth pastor in the youth potter's house. And that seed has traveled with me all through this country and this nation. And so I thank God for bringing me full circle. Even before I take my text, I thank God for Dr. Rita Twiggs, who has been a mentor in my own life. And for the investment that she and so many of y'all have made in me. Let me remind you, as they introduced me, they told you that I'm from Trinidad, which means the moment I start preaching, that accent is going to kick in real hard. So thank God for CDs and DVDs, because you may want to buy the CD and the DVD, because once I start preaching, half of the things I'm going to say, you may not fully understand. But if you buy the CD and the DVD and play it real slow, amen, amen, you're going to get everything that God wants you to get. 1 Samuel chapter 17, and if it is your custom to stand for the reading of the word of God, would you do so on this morning? 1 Samuel chapter 17, and when you found it, make me feel like I'm back at my own church in York, Pennsylvania, and just holler back, word. Wow, you sound larger than my church. 1 Samuel chapter 17, if you dare, holler back, word. Reading particularly at verse number 4, time will not allow me to read its entire chapter, but let me encourage you to read it when you get home, but allow me to read a few passages, verses, and hopefully it will bless you. And a champion went out from the camp of the Philistine named Goliath from Gath, whose height was 6 cubits and a span. Drop down to verse number 16. And the Philistine drew near and presented himself 40 days, morning and evening. Then Jesse said to his son David, take now for your brothers an ephah of this dry grain and these 10 loaves, and run to your brothers at the camp, and carry these 10 sheaves to the captain of these 1,000, and see how your brothers fare, and bring back news of them. Drop down to verse number 28. Now Eliab, his oldest brother, heard when he spoke to the man, and his anger arose against David. And he said, why did you come down here? And with whom have you left those few sheep in the wilderness? I know your pride and the insolence of your heart, for you have come down to see the battle. And David said, what have I done now? Is there not a cause? Then he turned from him towards another and said the same thing, and these people answered him as the first one did. Drop down to verse number 34. But David says, your servant used to keep his father's sheep, and when a lion or a bear came and took a lamb out of the flock, I went after it and struck it and delivered the lamb from its mouth. And when it arose against me, I caught it by its beard and struck and killed it. Your servant has killed both the lion and the bear, and this uncircumcised Philistine will be like one of them, seeing like he has defiled the armies of the living God. Moreover, David said, the Lord who delivered me from the paw of the lion and from the paw of the bear, he will deliver me from the hand of this Philistine. And Saul said to David, go, and the Lord be with you. So Saul clothed David with his armor, verse number 40. Then he took his staff in his hand, and he chose for himself 5 smooth stones from the brook, put them in his shepherd's bag in a pouch which he had, and his sling was in his hand. And he drew near to the Philistine. So the Philistine began to be joined near to David and the man who bore the shield. Drop down to verse number 45. Then David said to the Philistine, you come to me with a sword and with a spear and with a javelin, but I come to you in the name of the Lord of hosts, the God of the armies of Israel, whom you have defied. This day the Lord will deliver you into my hand, and I will strike you and take your head from you, and this day I will give the carcasses of the camp of the Philistine to the birds of the air and the wild beasts of the earth, that all the earth may know that there is a God in Israel. Verse number 50. So David prevailed over the Philistine with a sling and a stone, and struck the Philistine and killed him. But there was no sword in the hand of David. So David prevailed over the Philistine with a sling and a stone, and struck the Philistine and killed him. But there was no sword in the hand of David. On your way to your seat, would you do me a favor and give your neighbor my sermon title? Look them in their eye. Make sure you've got the right neighbor and say, giants do die. The bigger they are, the harder they fall. Okay, that was the wrong neighbor. Get another neighbor. Say, neighbor, giants do die. The bigger they are, the harder they fall. Come on, do it another time for the Holy Ghost. Look at your neighbor. Shake their hands real good. And say, the preacher came to let us know that giants do die. The bigger they are, the harder they fall. You may be seated in the presence of God. My brothers and sisters in Christ in creation, all of us from the pulpit to the pew will sooner or later have to face a giant in our lives. My brothers and sisters, all of us from the pulpit to the pew will sooner or later have to face a giant in our lives. It doesn't matter the color of your skin. It doesn't matter your economic background. It doesn't matter whether you're black or white, rich or poor, Democrat or Republican. All of us, let the church say all of us, will sooner or later have to face a giant in our lives. 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Giants comes in any form, shape, or sizes. And giants have a tendency of showing up in your professional or your personal domain. Giant can show up on a boardroom while you're making a deal. Giant can show up with somebody who is living in your house, drinking your Kool-Aid, sleeping in your bed, and can't celebrate what God is doing in your lives. Giant can even get in the car with you and show up in church. So when you break out in a shout, somebody will look at you and say, it don't take all that. But if they knew what you had to go through to get here this morning, they'll understand it takes all that and some more. And nothing is worse than the usher sitting you next to somebody who's got a giant spirit. So even before I get deep in this sermon, you might as well do a pew check, because you ain't trying to sit next to nobody who ain't gonna open their mouth and give God some praise. Do y'all know how to do a pew check in the Potter's house? If I say hallelujah and you say hallelujah and your neighbor say hallelujah, you in a good pew. But if I say hallelujah and you say hallelujah and your neighbor don't say hallelujah, say, usher, I need another seat, because there may be a giant on my road. Giants shows up in any form, every size. This giant shows up in your professional and your personal domain. Giants can be on your job. Giants can be in your house. Giants can be in ministry activity. Giants come in any form, sizes, and any color. It doesn't matter that you're saved and sanctified and Holy Ghost filled. The bottom
1: bottom line is all of us, let the church say all of us, will sooner or later have to face the giants in our life. But Bishop, I did not wait till the end of my sermon to give them the good news. I already give you the good news. The good news is in the title of my text, that it doesn't matter the size of your giant, it doesn't matter the color of your giant, it doesn't matter how long you've been facing your giant, it doesn't matter where the giant came from. I came from York, Pennsylvania to tell a few of y'all that giants do die, and the bigger they are, the harder they fall. In fact, my brothers and sisters, that's what the text is all about. The biblical text on this morning introduces us to a giant killer. Touch your neighbor and say, I'm a giant killer. The biblical text introduces us to a young man who knows what it is to handle the giant in his life. Come up close, let me introduce him to you this morning. The young man is a familiar young man. His name is David. All of us are familiar with the story and the life of David. David has been anointed to be king at the age of 15, but he doesn't become king until the age of 30. He's been anointed at the age of 15, but he doesn't occupy the seat until the age of 30. It may seem to you that God has delayed David, but what God is teaching David, that just because you got the anointment today don't mean you're going to have the appointment tomorrow. Because too many of us want the anointment on Sunday and we want the appointment on Tuesday. But God don't operate like that. He gives you the anointment to show you a preview of coming attraction. But just because he anoints you today don't mean he's going to appoint you tomorrow. And the reason why is because God is teaching us that charisma may get you in the door, but it takes character to keep you there. And I've learned something. I've learned that anybody can have charisma, but you got to go through something to develop your character. Is there anybody up in here? Touch him and say, he's working on my character. I already got the charisma. I already got the clothes. I already got the cosmetic. He's working on my character. He's preparing me for something I can't handle right now. Who am I preaching to this morning? He says he's been anointed. He's been anointed at the age of 15. He doesn't get the appointment, Sandra, until the age of 30. But check this out. While David has the anointment and waiting on the appointment, there is a man who's got the appointment, but they ain't got the anointment. God help me. The current king of Israel, he has the appointment, but he ain't got the anointment. David, on the other hand, has the anointment, but he's waiting on the appointment. And nothing is worse than having the appointment, but ain't got the anointment to go with the appointment. I feel like preaching right here. Nothing is worse than having the testimony, but you ain't got the test. Nothing is worse.

you. Ain't no giant can keep you. Is there anybody up in here this morning? David has the anointment. He's waiting on the appointment. Do me a favor and just give your neighbor a high five and say, I'm waiting on the appointment. But don't get it twisted. I already got the anointment. While I was in my mother's womb, he anointed me. While nobody knew my name, he anointed me. When nobody knew who I live and where I live, he anointed me. Pull your neighbor by the hand and say, I didn't just get this overnight. I've been through something, and God brought me out to this wealthy place. David has the anointment. He's waiting on the appointment. Saul, Mama Twigs, has the appointment, but ain't got the anointment. And God uses, don't miss this, God uses our ordinary situation to move David from the back of the line to the front of the line. Saul is the current king of Israel. And on the other side of the track, there is the undisputed heavyweight Philistine of the world. His name is Goliath from Gath. He shows up and draws a line in the sand, points his finger at the children of God and say, I dare you to send me a man. The children of Israel are backed up in a corner because they are consumed with fear. Saul won't go fight him, and none of David's brother will step front. Nobody will get in the jungle and rumble with Goliath. Nobody will step across the line and fight Goliath. The children of Israel are backed up on a wall. Goliath has threatened the people of God, and from Saul all the way down, nobody will go fight. In the meantime, David is back home in Dallas. God help me right here. In the meantime, David is back home on his daddy's ranch because he's too young to be in the army. But his daddy gives him a small, somebody holler small. His daddy gives him a small assignment. Take your brother some Big Mac and French fries. Okay. Take your brother some KFC. Is there anybody else? Take your brother some Popeyes. And what seems like an ordinary assignment becomes a supernatural thing. And God moves. I wish I had somebody. Would you pull your neighbor in the hand and say, don't despise the small assignment. Because the small assignment reveals something about your character. Because if you can do the small things well, he can give you a big thing. Is there anybody up in here? You don't wait

0: place, pull your neighbor by the hair and say, before I got here, when I think of the goodness of Jesus and all that he's done for me, my soul cries out.
1: He shows up.
0: I said he shows up. And you know something, there's a blessing in just showing up. Is there anybody up in here who said, I just showed up. There's a blessing in showing up. I don't know how he gonna bless me. I don't know when he gonna bless me. I don't know who he gonna use to bless me. But I showed up this morning. And I may have a simple assignment, but I'm in the right place at the right time with the right season.
1: David shows up. He shows up, and all his job is to take his brother some lunch, drop the lunch off, and to make a U-turn and to go back to his daddy's house because he's taking care of his daddy's flock. Can I give you a sidebar? That one of the ways that you know that you're anointed is when you can take care of another man's stuff. God help me right here. I said one of the ways that you know that you're anointed is you can take care of another man.

I'm so glad he's using me to take care of it. David's job. I take your dad, take your brother some stuff, make a U-turn, get back home to the ranch, and take care of your daddy's flock. But David gets down there, and check this out. He sees Goliath, and he hears Goliath, and he says, who is this uncircumcised Philistine? Y'all still here? He sees him, and he hears him. And he said, who is this uncircumcised Philistine who dared to rise up against my God? Did y'all see that? David begins to speak truth to power. He said, wait a minute. Who is this who dared to rise up against my Jehovah, my Yahweh, my all in all God? Who is this? Now listen, before David showed up, everybody was filled with fear. When David showed up, he added faith to the situation. Would you pull your neighbor by the hand and say, that's why God has left you in

0: greater is he that is in you. Preach, black woman.
1: He shows up,
0: and David is speaking truth to power. Before David showed up, check this out, nobody mentioned God. Everybody

can handle Goliath. Would you pull your neighbor by the hand and say, take your eyes off of Goliath and put it on your God, because God is bigger to handle every giant in your life. Listen, it's not the size of the mountain, it's the size of your God. And every God, the God we serve, is larger than every mountain that you're facing. Who is this? Who is this? Who is this? Who's this uncircumcised? Come on, sit down, y'all making me nervous. Who is this uncircumcised Philistine who dare to rise up against my God? And look what David says. He said, I'll go fight him. Word got around that there's a young whippersnapper running around in the camp, still wet behind the ears. He's just 17 and talking about he gonna go fight him. And his oldest brother overheard it, pulls him to the side and said, what you doing down here? And with whom have you left those few sheep in the wilderness with? Put a pen right there, I'll come back and get you. What you doing down here? I know your naughtiness and your pride. I know you're up to no good. What you doing down here? And to make matters worse, not only is David have to deal with his brother, but even Saul pulls him to the side. And Saul says to him, you are not able to go fight him, cause you're just a youth. I wish I had a church up in here. And David says to Saul, before you count me out, at least let me testify. Can I testify in here? Pull your neighbor by the hand and say, neighbor, just cause I'm young don't mean I ain't got a testimony. Just cause I may look good don't mean I ain't been through something. Just cause I ain't crying don't mean I haven't had sleepless night. Is there anybody up in here who said, I got a testimony? David said, at least let me testify. I was handling my daddy's flock and God equipped me to handle the lion and the bear. Testimony. He said, I killed a lion and a bear. And before I take my seat, I want you to know, if he allowed me to kill the lion and the bear, surely the same God who helped me kill the lion and the bear is able to help me kill Goliath. Would you hold your neighbor by the hand and say, I praise God right here, because the only reason why the devil can't stand you is because you got a testimony that the Lord brought you out and the Lord brought you over and the Lord brought you through. Saul said, okay, you want to go fight him? Go ahead and put my stuff on. Are y'all still here? Go ahead and put my stuff on. Come on, sit down. Go ahead and put my stuff on. And David puts on Saul's stuff on, and he tried to move, first lady, but he couldn't move with it because he hadn't tried it. So he goes down to the brook. He takes off Saul's stuff off. He goes down to the brook, and he gets him five. Somebody hello five. In fact, give your neighbor a high five. He goes down to the brook and he got how many stones? He got five. Somebody holler five. And you do know why he got five. As a younger preacher, I thought he got five because he said, if I threw one and miss, I still got four. And if I throw two and miss, I still got three. But that ain't the reason why he got five. He got five because he Googled Goliath and he found out Goliath had four other brothers. He said, I ain't just going to kill you, but I'm going to kill your brother, brother, and your brother, brother, and your brother, brother. Pull your neighbor by the hand and say, when God gives you victory, he'll give you victory on a Monday. He'll give you victory on a Tuesday. He'll give you victory on a Wednesday. He'll give you victory on a... Give your neighbor a high five and say, victory today is mine. Give your neighbor a high five. Say, he gonna give me victory every day of the week. And then he's gonna let me rest on Saturday so I can come to church and shout on Sunday. Is there anybody up in here who said he's a God who can give you total victory? Goes on to the brook, got him five. He runs towards Goliath. And he said, you coming to me with a spear and a sword and a shield.
but I'm just coming in the name of the Lord. I wish I had a Holy Ghost sanctified you. Touch your neighbor and say, that's all you need. You just need the name of the Lord, because the name of the Lord is a strong tower. The righteous can run in it and be safe. David runs towards Goliath. He throws one good stone. The Holy Ghost got a hold of it, knocked out Goliath. He runs towards Goliath. He takes Goliath's sword, cuts off his head, puts it on his shoulder, and head back to the camp singing Donna Lowen's song, Giants Do Die. The bigger they are, the harder they... Well, I stopped David on his way to the camp, and I asked David, how in the world is it possible for a youth to kill a giant? David, what are the practical tools that I can apply to my life so I can handle the giant that's in my life? And David says there's three practical principles that you have to apply in order for you to have victory over your giant. Can I give it to y'all? And then I'll see y'all later. David said, first and foremost, if you're going to conquer the giant in your life, you got to refuse to listen to negative people. It's right there. It's right there. I'm not lying. It's right there. David shows up to give his brother some lunch. He sees Goliath and he hears Goliath. And after he sees him and hears him, he said, I'll go fight him. The first person who hears David saying he'll go fight him is his brother. And his brother pulls him to the side and says, what you doing down here? And with whom have you left those few sheep in the wilderness with? If you look at that statement, you'll understand that David's brother was being negative to David. I know that to be a fact because he added the word few. He added the word, what you doing down here? And with whom have you left those few sheep? Why does it have to be few? Why can't it just be sheep? Because I'm in the potter's house and ain't no few sheep up in here. There's a whole bunch of sheep up in here. But when people are intimidated by you and insecure and threatened by you, they downsize what you're doing because they got to try to manage you. What you doing down here? You just one of the singers at the potter's house. You ain't even the lead singer. What you doing down here? You just one of the elders, over 300 other elders. What you doing down here? You ain't the lead preacher. You ain't the lead organist. But pull your neighbor by the hand and say, when you know who you are, you ain't got to be number one. You can be number two, because there's power in being number two. There's God the Father and there's God the Son. What you doing down here? Who you left those few sheep? In other words, your job is not that important, because people who are intimidated by you always have to make you look smaller than them for them to feel good about themselves. Because when you know who you are and whose you are, I feel like preaching right here. Would you pull your neighbor by the hand and say, neighbor, you ain't got to hate on my stuff. You can celebrate my stuff, because if God is blessing me, it means he's on my pew. So when he gets through with me, you're next in line. But can you celebrate me? Who you left those few sheep in the wilderness with? Because you do understand, Jesse had more
than few sheep. You do understand from sheepology that sheep don't come in few. I said sheep don't come in few. But not only does David has to deal with his brother, and what that teaches us is that sometimes negativity comes from your family. Can I preach up in here? Would you pull your neighbor by the hair? Say, neighbor, sometimes your biggest hater is not in the street, they're in your sheets. God help me. Sometimes your biggest hater is somebody who's living in your house, eating your food, drinking your Kool-Aid, and can't even celebrate you. Sometimes your biggest hater is somebody who got your DNA, who got your color, who's got your skin, which implies your everybody who's your color ain't your kind. And everybody who's your kind in your color, just cause they look like you, don't mean they can celebrate you.

for my anointing, or you gonna sit there and say you don't take all that? Cause if you knew what I've been through. He gets negativity. He gets negativity from his brother. But to make matters worse, Saul pulls him to the side. Come on, sit down. Now Saul pulls him to the side. And Saul says to him, you ain't able. Did y'all see that? No, y'all didn't see that. Saul says to David, you ain't able. And the reason why this bothered me is because Saul is king, which implies that sometimes negativity comes from leadership. God help me up in here. I said sometimes it's the people who got the clergy colors. It's the right reverend, doctor, bishop, apostle, elder, that they the one who are most negative. Sometimes negativity is not in the pew, it's in the pulpit. Can I preach up in here? Can I tell y'all a secret? I ain't told nobody that I was coming to the Potter's house this morning, because I know my number one haters wasn't going to be members, it was going to be preachers. Preach, Pastor Jess. I preach. I didn't put it on Twitter. I didn't put it on Facebook. I didn't put it on Instagram, because I know there's 500 of them who wish they were where I am right now, and they can't even celebrate me. But pull your neighbor, say, when it's your time and when it's your turn, ain't no devil in hell can keep you from your destiny. Everybody who's ahead of you can't celebrate you. Please, Pastor Jess. I say everybody who's ahead of you, and the reason why is because they can hear your footstep. Please, Pastor Jess. Now, listen, Bishop Jakes told me that this is an intellectual church, so can we argue for a minute? I can't figure out why Saul won't encourage David to go fight Goliath. And the reason why I can't figure it out is because I've come to realize that Goliath is not David's giant, it's Saul's. Am I in the Bible? Saul is the king. David is the upcoming king, which means that Goliath ain't even David's giant, it's Saul's giant. Can I preach right here? Some of you are fighting giants that ain't even yours. It's your mama's, God here. It's your daddy's. It's the other generation. Oh God. Hey. Some of you, I walked in a situation that was already bad. You walked into a marriage was already dysfunctional. You were already in a job. It ain't your problem.

Why, my God, what's wrong? What's wrong? Why won't Saul encourage him? I mean, Saul should have been the one who went out there and handled Goliath. And I'm just speaking to the 40 years and under right now that the giants that some of us are facing ain't it even ours. It's our mama. Because when our mama should have killed it, she slept with it. When our daddy should have killed it, he fed it. Preach, Pastor Jen. And that's why you got to deal.

Come on, touch

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If you ain't got nothing good to say about the Powers house, scroll, select, and delete. 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Don't come to me if you ain't got nothing good to say to me. Here's the second thing. I gotta get out of here. If you're gonna defeat him, not only must you refuse to listen to negative people, but First Lady, check this out. You got to recall past victories. I'm in the Bible. Somebody holler recall. Now say recall. David is in front of Saul. Saul said, you're not able. And listen, David doesn't argue with him. David said, before you count me out, at least let me testify. Can I testify? Giving honor to God, to Bishop Jackson, First Lady, and to all the elders of the Potter's house. My name is David. I just came to testify. I was taking care of my daddy's flock, singing, Baba, black sheep, have you any wolves? And out of nowhere came a lion and got a hold of one of my sheep. I heard my sheep say, help, I've fallen, and I can't get up. I got a hold of my daddy's spear, and I ran after the lion, and I killed the lion. Later on, I was tending my daddy's flock, singing, Baba, black sheep, have you any wolves? And out of where came a bear, got a hold of one of my sheep. I heard my sheep say, help, I've fallen, and I can't get up. Now, before I take my seat, just pray my strength in the Lord. But my testimony is, the same God who gave me victory over the lion.

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So they look at you and say, don't take all that. But would you just go ahead and testify to your neighbor and say, neighbor, if you knew what the Lord brought me through, you'll understand my praise and you'll

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I gotta recall before I head forward. I have to recall or rewind before I head forward. I got to rewind that I was in a little house in a little village in a little place called Trinidad. But on the first Sunday in the month of February, I'm at the Potter's house. Y'all gotta excuse me. I'm just recalling when I didn't know how I was gonna make ends meet. I didn't know how my mother was gonna feed all of us, because I came from a dysfunctional family, and my mom died at the age when I was at the age of 14, and they brought me to America with $30 in my pocket. I lived on a one-way place with one bedroom with no food. But look at me now, I can go to the best of the restaurant. It's not because of my goodness, it's because there's a God who's able to pick me up and turn me around. And you want me to act sophisticated this morning? The devil is a liar. If you knew what I've been through, is there anybody up in here? Open. I gotta get out of here. Let me say this. I hope y'all catch this. The lion and the bear is prerequisite to handle the giant. Okay, you ain't ready for a Bentley until you can handle the hoopty. You ain't ready for St. John till you can shout in casual corners, God help me. You ain't ready for Nine West till you can holler in Payless, God help me. Touch your neighbor, say, neighbor, I dare you to praise him where you are, because wherever you are, it ain't your destiny, it's just your itinerary. Who am I preaching to? I see y'all. Here's the last thing. Here's the last thing. God bless y'all. I bless you. If you're going to handle the giant, you got to refuse. Somebody holler, refuse to listen to negative people. You've got to recall past victory. But here's the last thing, and I promise I'll leave y'all. You got to resist the temptation to use untested weapons. You got to resist the temptation to use untested weapon. Saul said, you gonna go fight him? At least wear my stuff. My brother, can I use you? Come on right here. Yeah, my brother, come on. Is that okay, Bishop? Can I use him? Hey, man, I need your jacket. If you're gonna go fight him, I'm gonna need you to refuse or resist the temptation to use untested weapons. Saul said, put on my stuff. But the problem is, Saul's stuff wasn't made for David. That's some of your problem. Your problem is you're trying to wear another man's stuff. Preach back. You're trying to preach another man's sermon. You marry another man's wife and had another man's children. But when it's your stuff, you ain't got to try to wear it. It's going to fit just right. In fact, I found out something about stuff that's made for you. This is the difference between tailor-made stuff and the stuff that you get at Macy's. Because a couple of years I was told if I was going to be a great preacher that I needed tailor-made suits. So I called a guy by the name of Michael Sahi, and I said, Michael, they told me if I'm going to be a great preacher that I need

in it. This was the first time I ever seen a suit that cost that much. It had commas and a point. I called Michael on the phone. I said, Michael, did your secretary make a mistake? Surely this suit can cost this much. He said, have you tried on the suit? I said, no, man, I'm still looking at the invoice. He said, do me a favor, at least try on the suit. I opened the box and I tried on the suit. I called him back. I said, man, the suit is fitting real good, but I got some bad news for you. I've seen this suit at JC's Penney. I said, I've seen this suit at Macy's. I said, I've seen this suit at Casual Corner. He said, no, Pastor Jazz, you might have seen something that looks like it, but you didn't see this suit. I said, well, tell me the difference between your suit and the suit at Macy's. He said, have you looked in the jacket? I looked in the jacket and it had my

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Are you crazy?

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0: Hey, dancing, whatsoever you can do, do. 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

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You should paint what you see. Painting is very, very individual. That's the reason I don't like to use patterns or drawings on here first, because I think it restricts creativity sometimes. Just do it and enjoy it. Very quickly, you learn to compose as you paint, and that's

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Impactful Ways Men, one of the greatest, the best selectors and DJs in this country and around the world, King Challenger. The night time is the right time.

This fruit cured canker. It's called soursop, and it was known for its powerful effect on killing canker cells in a matter of weeks. Many holistic doctors used this approach to heal their patients in the 1800s, but since Big Pharma was invented, they have stopped using it so they can push poisonous medications that were designed to keep you hooked so they can maximize profits. Luckily, you can still find soursop in many privately owned fruit farms around the world. If you can't seem to find it in your area, there is an oil version that is 56 times more powerful than the fruit. It will help boost your immune system, heal your acne scars, and could help kill any developing canker cells.

mix carrots with bananas, and you will be amazed at the results. You know that day when you wake up very hungry, but don't have time to prepare anything? A quick and practical way to put an end to that is to prepare a delicious banana and carrot shake. The vitamins found in this banana and carrot recipe are at the top of the list of foods that most help our body's well-being. You will learn about the benefits of this and how to prepare it and the right way to consume it. Mixing fruits and vegetables in the diet is a great way to combine different foods and properties. Bananas and carrots are two ingredients that complement each other. Discover everything it can do for your health. And for those who are over 60, it is a great way to ingest important nutrients for our health. That will provide more health and energy. And I'm going to take this opportunity to pass on a message that is in Proverbs 3:5. It says, "Trust in the Lord with all your heart, and lean not on your own understanding." That is, to trust in God with all our conviction, heart, mind, and strength is important in order not to become self-sufficient or make ourselves personal idols. Only God is worthy of all trust. Trust Jesus completely and walk in Him always. Reflect on this message, and meanwhile, I will continue. The banana is a fruit rich in fiber, potassium, vitamins A and C, which generates a lot of energy for our body because it is rich in vitamins B, which by the way are four present in the banana: B1, B2, B6, and B12. This fruit directly helps the nervous system. The banana has always been famous for helping to avoid cramps. This is because this fruit contains magnesium, which helps relax the muscles and transport energy, and also aids in protein synthesis. Another component of the banana is tryptophan, an amino acid precursor of serotonin. It is directly related to the biochemical processes of mood and sleep. Thus, it helps combat emotional problems and also reduce stress. The banana has three types of natural sugars: fructose, sucrose, and glucose. This causes our body's sugar stores to be regulated. In this way, physical and mental fatigue is reduced. Potassium helps to naturally reduce the amount of sodium in the body. Because of this, bananas can help combat high blood pressure and also the risk of strokes and heart attacks. The carrot in turn brings several to the body and the source of minerals such as phosphorus, potassium, and calcium. It helps in the prevention of premature aging of the skin due to the presence of beta carotene, which is an antioxidant substance. Therefore, carrots help fight free radicals, which act in the aging of the skin. Its immune system, due to the presence of vitamin C and antioxidants in its composition, the carrot presents anti-inflammatory properties that stimulate our defense cells and protect against infection and inflammation. It helps vision due to the presence of vitamin A, or retinol is fundamental for eye health. Carrots decrease the risk of developing diseases related to the lack of this vitamin. Carrots can be consumed in several ways. It can be raw, cooked, in the form of puree, juice, cakes, or soups. And preparing this recipe is very easy. You will need 1 peeled banana, 1/2 a carrot, can be as much as with life, a glass of water or vegetable milk, which can be sesame, peanut, or coconut milk, a spoonful of honey, which is optional. Slice the bananas and the carrots. Put all ingredients in a blender and beat well. This drink is ready. This drink can be consumed 30 minutes before breakfast, at least 3 times a week. Hugs and be with God. Be with God. Be with God.

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know that Bligia sapida, also known as aki, is a medicinal tropical fruit tree native to West Africa and the Caribbean. In traditional medicine, aki has been used to treat edema, dysentery, fever, ulcers, yaws, intercostal pain, epilepsy, yellow fever, gonorrhea, psychosis, stomach ache, rheumatism, hernia, constipation, cancer, malaria, burns, eyes inflammation, and cutaneous infections. Aki possess several pharmaceutical properties, including antimicrobial. The plant's extracts have shown antimicrobial activity comparable to antibiotics like streptomycin. The tree's bioactive compounds, such as saponins, tannins, flavonoids, phenol, and alkaloids, work together to resist microbes, reducing the possibility of bacteria developing resistance. Anti-inflammatory. Aki has been associated with reduced inflammation. All parts of the tree have medicinal properties, including the bark, capsules, seeds, roots, and leaves. It should be noted that unripe aki fruit is poisonous and can cause severe low blood sugar levels, convulsions, death, vomiting sickness, and fatal encephalopathy. Children are more sensitive to the toxic effects of aki.

I was losing my vision and didn't know what to do until an ophthalmologist prescribed me this powerful smoothie made with completely natural ingredients. To begin this natural remedy, we'll need an orange, which will be cut into small pieces. Oranges are a source of vitamin B6, which plays an important role in the health of the optic nerve, responsible for transmitting visual information from the retina to the brain. Vitamin B6 helps maintain the health of optic neuropathies and other optic nerve disorders. We also need a green apple. Vitamin A is essential for healthy vision, as it is needed for the formation of the visual pigment in the retina, known as rhodopsin, which is key for seeing in low-light conditions. Green apples are an excellent source of vitamin A, making them a beneficial food for maintaining retina health and promoting clear and sharp vision. A carrot is the next ingredient. Rich in vitamin A, it is essential for tear production, which helps keep the eye's surface moist and lubricated, preventing dryness and other eye discomforts. Additionally, its vitamin C and carotenoid content protects the eye's lens, which is responsible for focusing light on the retina. We'll add a lemon. The vitamin C in lemon is crucial for collagen production, a protein that makes up the structure of eye tissues, including the cornea and sclera. Maintaining adequate collagen levels supports the structural health of the eye and helps prevent visual problems. Finally, a piece of ginger will be needed, which should be grated using a grater. The compounds in ginger have neuroprotective properties, helping protect the optic nerves and nerve cells in the eyes. This is important to prevent neuronal damage and maintain optimal visual function. Consuming ginger regularly helps protect against neurodegenerative diseases that affect eye health. With all the ingredients ready, let's begin. Add the chopped orange, the apple pieces, the carrot, the lemon juice, and the grated ginger into a blender along with a glass of water. Blend everything until you get a smooth mixture. 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This smoothie not only helps prevent vision loss, but can also treat eye infections like conjunctivitis, as it contains compounds with antibacterial and antiviral properties that fight the pathogens responsible for eye infections, promoting faster recovery. 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

Hello, woman, no cry. Do not forget to come from one and only Master T.Y. Morris. I must say a big eye to all the Morris family as well. That shall come from one and only Master T.Y. Morris. No woman, no cry. If you haven't got it, I'll tell you the best thing for you. Do not go to the butcher shop. No, you don't go to the butcher shop. You go to the places that sell records. And I'm quite sure you'll get hold of a track. If not, ask whosoever in the record shop. No woman, no cry. Hey, Jamaica, when I saw a woman crying, we say ball. No woman, no ball. But you know, we got to nice it up, you know what I mean? Show respect. Yeah, man. No woman, no cry. Coming from one another. Master T.Y. Marsh, nice and easy. Do not forget, ladies and gentlemen, it is Sunday afternoon. What are you cooking today? I'm very nosy. What are you cooking today? Some people are cooking roast beef. Some people are cooking chicken. Our number one food in Jamaica on Sundays, I think, is chicken, curry chicken, all kind of chicken. Also, Saturday is what? Curry, goat and rice and peas. But I tell you, Sunday after, I used to love it. Don't tell anyone I said that. Sunday afternoon when I was growing up, when my mother was alive, I love Sunday. What about you?

coming from one and only master, not King Cool. He's a merry, he's a merry old soul. Listen, gentlemen, ladies and gentlemen, do not forget, you tune to Electric Line. Coming up to 4 o'clock, I finito at 5 o'clock to die, right? So if you're in first, please, if it's the first time you tune in, all right? Try and catch me in the days of the week. Because Sunday I'll do two programs. Well, it's only two programs anyway. But I'll tell you what. Gregory Isaac.

news coming from one and only master Gregory Isaac. But you know, I think you forget one. You forget the line. What about the day nurses? Yeah, you got day nurses. I think the day nurses do a hard job as well, isn't it? Yeah, man, they should big up the nurses in the days as well. Also the doctors as well. Doctors and nurses, doesn't matter where you are to die. It doesn't matter where you are today. Well, coming from Gregory Isaac, he said, the night nurse, as I said, to all the nurses and doctors that tune in to the Electric Line Radio, thank you very much. And do not forget, do your work nice and easy. But right now, it's a Sunday afternoon, yeah? Take you right up until 5 o'clock.

0: Jimmy Rowley, welcome back to the program. And I would love you to tell the nation, the station that they are listening to at the present moment, if you don't mind, please. If you don't mind.
1: Yes. You're listening to the real sound of London. And you're listening to the challenger himself. And no guy tests DJ Challenger. Come on, brother.

As I said, I come from one and only Master Gregory Azeka, most big up, as they say, in most radio stations. I'm adapting some of the speech or the talk that I talk, you know. Big up one and only, I think it's only Jamaican do that, you know, only we do. We do things like that. Big up one and only DJ Lewis, yeah, man. We are big him up, yeah. DJ Lewis, I hope you're okay. Okie dokie, as they said. And also, I must say, big eye going out to Catch Your Vibes, the team that touching down many, many evenings, morning and night, coming from Electric Lion Radio. Also, I must say, big eye going out to one and only a lovely lady, Angela and her family, and also I must say big eye to Master Tony, Karen, and all the listeners. You know, you have so many names in the world, so sometimes the DJ would love to say hi to you, but you know, as a thing, hey, as a thing, go on, you know, but right now.

Lion Radio with DJ Challenger. This is Lord Pioneer saying, keep on listening to Electric Lion Radio with DJ Challenger. Powerhouse.

0: Yes, yes, yes. This is Lady Cancesa direct from Brazil saying, stay tuned to Electric Lion Radio with my DJ Challenger. Yeah, the man with smiling face. Keep on.
1: Lend you their money. Them hard-earned money. If someone out of the love of their heart lend you their money, them hard-earned money. Some of you always have a wonderful payback story. And I'm not being personal. Wonderful payback story. And I'm talking to Christian people from all denominations. And some people come into the church to live off of the church. And they know who they must scam. They lend you their hard-earned money in good

money is that they start to ignore you. They don't know you again. You better let me talk the truth. I don't apologize long time. You're coming through this door and they see you coming through the safe door. They find another door. Then I'll come greet you, hug you again, because I'm done get your money and rip you off.

As I said, it comes from one and only, the singing bird, I call him Master Owen Gray. Ladies and gentlemen, I have this little note in my hand, and it read this way. Now, if you are bored at home or any time, make sure you are not bored. Tune into Electric Lion Radio, and they assure you that the boredness will be disappeared. Also, I'm telling you, easy, no? Also, if you're at home and you feel the pressures on you, and the pressures on you, come out of the pressure and put the pressure, you sit on the pressure. You understand what I'm saying? Instead, it's on you. You on it. Hey, what did I say? Do not forget, Electric Lion Radio. It's a Sunday afternoon. Did you know that? Oh, take you right back in time. Well,

would have to tell you, if you come from St. Thomas, okay? Can you hear me? Do you hear? If you're from St. Thomas, you know, some people said they call St. Thomas a different way, you know what I mean? They express themselves in a different way where they say St. Thomas. You're supposed to say St. Thomas, but some people don't call it. Some people do not say St. Thomas. They say Sin. Wait, hey, you come from St. Thomas? Well, no. You know what I mean, Harry? St. Thomas? No, it's not St. Thomas. It's St. Thomas. St. Thomas people, welcome.

0: fellow animals, if you vote for me, once I'm elected, I will become a vegetarian.
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The man came while we were in romance. As he rushed into the house, the girl rushed out, and in the heat of the excitement, the parrot shouted, "Hey Danny, a man inside, search where he gone and hide. Danny, search all about, for a fella went inside, he ain't come back out." 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

0: Ladies and gentlemen, I am very happy. I'm very happy to say, until next time, do not forget, Electric Lion Radio, live and direct each and every time. 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

0: The Hidden Orchestra and Phil Cardwell. A track called Spoken. That's from a few years ago, but that's fantastic. I love that. Taken off the album Archipelago. And we kicked off with S-Tone, including Toco and a track called Super Cabana, which it said, so you should have known. Okay, I walk up to Herb, Asia and Jeff in the chat room. Managed to get in the chat room with a different browser, because one browser doesn't seem to like it. But there you go. Okay, right, two from a strange band, two left of centre tunes for you. Jenny's out.
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0: Fulgence and Vect, two tunes, Alliance and The Bump, taken from an album, Time Stress. Groovy stuff. Right, okay, this is where conceivably I think I can start mixing. Although at the slow groove, we should end up housey if we can do this. But we shall see. Oh, that might work if we put that up. See? And watch what we're doing. Okay, we're with yourselves. Now we go into some groovy, funky musics. We're with yourselves.
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But whoop yourselves. I'll see you on Sunday. Catch a vibe, 7 till 9 in the chat room. 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Have some of this. Whoop. Have a groovy weekend. Whoop.

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Work.

submit to quit or let slip any bit of you that shines and stands up to deviant doubts that scream and shout. 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

0: afternoon or good evening, and welcome along to Asia and Claire Simone's Catch a Vibe, your weekly installment of wonderful music. Coming your way, courtesy of all the wonderful artists, producers, labels, and everybody else that sends us or points us in the right direction to some wonderful music. Asia's going to say hello, we're going to get on with this week's show.
1: Yeah, welcome along, and have a couple of hours of us spinning you gorgeous music. So, just sit back and enjoy it.

0: Okay, that's the first half done. 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

0: Unfortunately, we have run out of time for this week's show. Boo, I hear you all say, but you know what I'm going to say? As always, download the show and listen again and again and again and again. And also share the show with everybody. Just everybody. No holes barred whatsoever. Everybody. So have a good week ahead. Everybody. Everybody. Everybody. That's today's word. The word of the day is everybody. All inclusive and all of that. Have a good week ahead. Love and light from me and goodbye. And we'll see you the same time, same place next week.
1: And yeah, much of the same from me. Thank you for listening. Ta-ta.
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0: politicians on the evidence available to us. I'm interested not in truth, but in power, and in the maintenance of that power. To maintain that power, it is essential that people remain in ignorance, that they live in ignorance of the truth, even the truth of their own lives. What surrounds us, therefore, is a vast tapestry of lies.
1: Good evening. Lewis Copeland, Electric Light Radio. This Friday evening here in London, it is 8 o'clock, or more precisely, 1 minute past 8. Hope you're groovy. I'll be in the chat room very shortly. And a usual eclectic mix of music this evening, taking us through till 10 o'clock here in the UK. UK, which is twilight time. Sun slowly going down. Okay, whoop yourselves.

That's Goma Laka and Ogum, taken off the Afro Brasilia album. And before that, we kicked off with Transmission Towers and a track called Sparse. Okie dokie. Woo-woo to Jeff in the chat room, and also Uncle Herb. And all you wonderful mystery listeners. Oh, don't press that. I didn't want to press that.

0: to press this. Here. Okay. Well,
1: 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Discerning Dance.

0: That is Eddie Forey. I would normally not speak in the middle of this, but this is a sound check for Herb. Can you hear me all right? You should be able to if you hear the music. This is an album by Eddie Forey. That was a track called The System. And this next track is also off the same album. It's, I like the title of this, Eerie Theory. Let's do it. Whoop.
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0: Hey, fellas, there's a guy here wants us to make a record.
1: What's that? You know, that's where you go to a studio with microphones and you sing and they put you on a nice round piece of plastic.
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0: But, Curly Joe, you can make a lot of money that way.
1: So put me on a piece of plastic then.

0: That is the Cat Pack and Walk Away. Before that, we had Edie Foray and Eerie Fairy, taken from the album Culture Today. Okie dokie. Right, let's play another couple. And then one more. And then we're going to get into the Friday night mixing bits and pieces like we usually do. Okie dokie. Right, what shall I do now? I'll play this for difference.
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Glass Beams, Black Sand, taken off the EP Mahal. Like that bit. And before that, we had Aflex Combo and Hibaros. Okay, one more track just to get us in the mood for disco dancing, and then we're going to go disco dancing. Well, you know, like we usually do. Whoop, whoop.

0: That is Soul Stunts and Mason Jax, and a track called Horizons, which is taken off the title track off the album, Horizons. And I've just realised I could have actually fitted that in the mix. I thought it was a bit too fast, but we are going to speed up to that near the end of the house mix, actually. So I could have put it in, so apologies about that, but it was, I thought more that would get us in the mood for it. Well, maybe it has anyway. Well, I hope so. Let's try this. Almost quarter to nine here. It's about an hour and 15 minutes in the mix. Whoop yourselves.
1: 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Discerning dance.
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Triple Cage's Quick Woof for y'all. We're going to go back in time after this one. Well, this is kind of back in time. We're going really back in time. Just to end the show off. Just to let you know. Anyway, this is a good time to tell you. Before things get a bit crazy. Okay, back with the music. Woof woof.

0: Mad Mike, Galaxy to Galaxy, High Tech Jazz. What a tune. Okie dokie. Right, there's two more left. I'm going to say goodbye now. Have a groovy weekend. I'll see you in the chat room on Sunday for Catch a Vibe. If you're around, Herb, Jeff, Asia, all crew, and your wonderful mystery listeners. Yeah, have a groovy weekend. I'll see you Sunday. Right, what am I doing? Yeah, we're going to play two disco tracks to finish. Okay.
1: This is Electric Lion Radio London, broadcasting discerning dance, dance, dance, dance, discerning dance, dance, dance, dance.
2: I'm all drop on now, with a bit of light.
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0: now.
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2: Great Skill, the Fabulous, the Great.
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0: Our favorite.
4: Yeah, it's pretty hip.
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2: a great performer.
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2: superb entertainer.
6: The man.
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7: It is indeed our pleasure to bring you one of the very best, the electrifying
2: Skill.
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0: afternoon or good evening, and welcome along to Asia and Claire Simone's Catch a Vibe. Thank you very much for covering one of our shows, Mr. Jeff. We do appreciate it. We had a lovely holiday in Spain, got a little bit of sun, and we're back all refreshed. Plenty of new music coming your way. The inbox was inundated while we were gone, so loads of new, really gorgeous stuff. So Asia's going to say hello, and we're going to get on with the show.
1: Yes, I'm going to second that as well. Thank you very, very much to our Jeff, Jazzy the G, for covering us. And we've got a spare show, so what we're going to do is we're going to fill it in the middle of the week for a change. Okay, enjoy the show.

0: second half coming up rather rapidly. Also as well, I want to thank Herb T over there in Canada for sending us another show. They're very few and far between, but they are very, very well worth the wait. So, yeah, enjoy the second part of this week's show.
1: Catch a vibe, catch a vibe, whoa, whoa.
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0: come to the end of this week's show. Boo, I hear you say. But hey, guess what? You can download the show and listen again and again and again and again. And don't forget to share the show. And don't forget, you'll find the playlist on our Facebook group page. That is Asia and Claire Simone's Catch a Vibe. So have a good week ahead, everybody. We'll see you the same time, same place, wherever that might be next week. And it'll be goodbye and love and light from me.
1: And yes, ta-ta from me as well. Bye.
2: This is Electric Lion Radio London, broadcasting discerning dance, dance, dance, dance, discerning dance, dance, dance, dance.